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2: 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Loop je mee? Hallo? Can I ask you something?
3: Ja.
2: Ja? Was there a station here in the early days?
3: What?
2: A station, a railroad station in Tutwiler?
3: Oh, it was right down there, man. Right down there. That's all I know. That's all I know.
2: And when was it left? Closed?
3: Was it what?
0: Closed?
3: Yeah, it was closed. Yeah.
0: No, there's no station anymore.
3: No. It was one right there. It was like a look.
0: The train is still moving now.
3: Yeah, still coming through.
0: Yeah, it's still going through.
3: The big one coming through about 30 minutes.
0: Mm. Every 30 minutes?
3: Yeah, big one come through and then it come back through and sometimes it stop right here.
2: And the train goes to?
3: Yeah.
2: To Greenwood?
3: Yeah, all the way to Greenwood. Uh-huh. Greenwood back to Wild. Greenwood back to Wild. That's it.
2: How many people are living here in Tutwiler?
3: I said about... the population ain't that big. Huh. It ain't that big.
0: 2,000
3: or something? Yeah, probably 2,000. That's about it.
2: You always lived here?
3: Oh, I've been here for about 15 years. About 15 years.
2: Is this a nice place to live?
3: Yeah, it's a safe place to live, but it ain't no jobs and ain't too many opportunities here, man. Ain't enough opportunities here. The best opportunity you got is to be locked up. You know what I'm saying? That's the easy opportunity you got. Now, they'll help you get locked up, but they ain't gonna help you do nothing else. They'll help you do that.
2: Right. Wherefore, the making of the blues music here. Does it live here, blues music?
3: Yeah. I think everybody around here like the blues.
0: Sonny Boy Williamson, his grave is over here. Over there, you see, it's over there, the graveside from Sonny Boy.
3: That's probably the,
0: yeah.
3: Let's see. I thought it was down right down the highway in Sumner.
0: Yeah.
2: You know the music, Sonny Boy Williamson?
3: My grandmother do, but I don't.
2: What kind of music do you like?
3: Well, I like it all, you know, I like rap, R&B and soul and blues. Uh-huh. You know, a little country too. I like it all. Yeah. Uh-huh. I like it all.
2: So what are your favorites?
3: Well, my favorites would be rap. My favorite would be rap.
0: Uh-huh. Yeah. Do you think that it's a new kind of blues rap music?
3: Mm-hmm.
0: I mean, in the early days, the blues was a kind of thing, but people didn't dare to to say what he was thinking, and then the rap people, they say what they're thinking.
3: Yeah.
0: So it's a new kind of blues, maybe.
3: Yeah. Yeah. The rapper gonna say whatever on their mind.
0: Yeah.
3: You know.
0: Yeah.
3: How they want to say it and when they want to say it.
0: Yeah. Yeah.
3: Yeah. It's a difference.
0: Probably you can do that in blues right now, and make another lyrics. I think in the old things that was people had to. Couldn't say what they want to say.
3: Yeah, they couldn't say what they want to say, but now they can.
0: Probably they can do that now. Maybe they can do it in 12 bars, you know.
3: Yeah, you probably get fined for some of it, but you still can say it. You got the money. They make enough money now to pay for whatever they do wrong. So.
0: Yeah.
2: But people are going out in this area. Where are they going to?
0: Clarksdale or?
3: I don't fool around Clarksdale. Yeah. I know some go down to Rome and some way up Shaka Road. But it ain't happening no more, man.
0: Yeah.
3: It's about time for everybody to get up out of here.
2: There are no juke joints anymore?
3: Not here in Tawala.
2: Oh.
3: Not here in Tawala. You got them on the highway, but it'll tell you look around, somebody trying to, you know, hurt somebody.
2: Yeah?
3: Can't nobody control the temper, son. A lot of drink too much anyway.
0: Uh-huh.
3: And can't handle it. They can't handle it. Once they get drunk, they can't handle it.
2: And is there a lot of drug addiction too?
3: Well, you know, yeah, that too.
2: Mm.
3: That too.
0: But I think booze is just, it's more booze.
3: Mm-hmm.
1: This is Jimmy Lee Robinson, better known as the Lonely Traveler. Today, the biggest problem in our communities are drugs, gangs, and guns. We together as one must unite to physically and mentally, but peacefully take control of our communities. If we ignore the problem, it won't go away, but intensify. Get out there. Show some love towards that addict, that gang member. Show them that there are some alternatives today. If we don't, there won't be any alternative tomorrow. Drug addicts and gangbangers. Why?

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Well, now, some folks say they worry. Oh, blues ain't bad. That's the merest feeling, child, I most ever had. Some folks tell me, man, that you worry. Oh, blues ain't bad. Well, that's a mere old feeling, honey, now. Well, gal, I must have a head. Well, brooks running to the ocean running into the sea. 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Well, if I don't find my baby now, well, girl, you're gonna have to bury me. Yeah, man, it seems like hour and hour, seems like days, seems like my baby will stop her low down way. 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

0: And this whole lake drained into the salt mine.
1: Oh.
0: Okay. All of this land right over here, where all the sticks and stuff are sticking out, okay, that was all land.
2: So?
0: And it all caved in. This whole lake was drained. You couldn't, there was nothing.
1: Oh.
0: And it took 3 days for it to completely fill up again. It can't, the water comes from the Gulf. So it's brackish water.
1: Mm-hmm. Oh, yeah, but brack water.
0: The boat captain does like a reenactment. I wish I had time to take the trip, you know.
2: How much time did it take?
0: It takes 45 minutes. And uh-huh. Right now they're waiting for a bunch of school children, so might not be the best time.
2: Uh-huh.
0: Let's get on a cart and we're going to go to the house.
2: Uh-huh.
0: Mr. Bayless is the man that owned all of this. The Mortons, he was a Morton. His family, that's the family name, is Morton.
2: Mm-hmm.
0: But then they married, and Mrs. Morton married a Bayless. And he had just built a house. Where the chimney's sticking up right there? He had just
2: chimney
0: built
2: stick,
0: it.
2: Huh?
0: Yes. He had just built his home.
2: Mm-hmm.
0: And that's when the catastrophe happened.
2: Wat grappig. Hij bouwde door het huis en het is helemaal de grond inzakt. Ja.
1: Helemaal, oh ja?
2: Ja. That whole house is going down?
0: Yes, it all sunk in. Uh-huh. That's all that's standing is the chimney. And it's still standing, we don't know why.
2: Dat is een beetje hetzelfde als die olie, die boortoren bij het haantje, weet je?
1: Ja, niet in Drenthe.
2: Die ook helemaal de grond inzakt. Ja.
0: We're going to get on a cart and we're going to ride.
2: Oh, uh-huh.
1: Het is hier wel vreselijk mooi. Ja.
2: Schitterend, hè? Ja.
1: Electric car.
0: Ja.
2: Het is beautiful.
1: Hey.
0: This is blocked off because we have, years and years ago, there were families that lived on the island.
2: Mm-hmm.
0: When the salt mine was working. And before the catastrophe happened. And children, they had this building, I'm gonna show y'all in a minute, was the old schoolhouse. And all the children that lived on the island attended school in the old schoolhouse.
2: Until when it was private property?
0: Oh, I'm not quite sure. I'll have to find out exactly the year. But it's been quite a few years since they did that.
2: Oh.
0: 1980 is when the catastrophe happened.
2: Yeah.
0: And that's when, I mean, it employed about 300 workers from the area, the salt mine. But I don't know how long ago, you know, they had people that lived on the island. But we'll find out.
2: Uh-oh. And nowadays it's a state park?
0: No. No, it's a non-profit foundation.
2: Uh-huh. It's a beautiful sight.
0: Thank you. And the other part is where I really want to bring y'all, but it's blocked off. But we may be able to go there anyway. This is all new. When we had Hurricane Andrew hit in August of last year, this was all complete. We had just, this is the Bayless Garden. We had just finished it. Well, we lost over 60 oak trees in the hurricane.
2: In the hurricane of Andrew?
0: Yes. And, yeah. I mean, all the paths were blocked. You couldn't tell what was paths and what was land. It was horrible. But we didn't lose any of the buildings or anything. No damage whatsoever to the build the structures.
2: Oh, there's a big one on it.
0: Yeah.
2: Lay it down.
0: Well, that's the way that one grew.
2: Wow. That's the way they grew?
0: Yeah, that's the way that one grew. We have most of the, I think all of the trees that were knocked down for the hurricane, they're up now.

0: old are these big ones?
1: Oh, we have one that's over 350 years old right over there. Hello. We have one right over there. We can't get to it. It's called, you see right over there where
0: that big one
1: yes,
0: over there.
1: And where the stone is at the bottom?
0: Yeah.
1: Is the Lafitte oak.
0: Lafitte,
1: yes. Jean Lafitte.
0: Jean Lafitte, the famous.
1: Right, he buried treasure under there. Uh-huh. And it was found in the early 1900s.
0: We're in the Jean Lafitte National Park in Eunice.
1: Right, and Lafayette also.
0: Yeah.
1: Yes.
0: Yeah.
1: This was Joseph Jefferson's home. It was built in 1870.
0: And Jefferson, he was a famous actor.
1: Yes, he played Rip Van Winkle for over 40 years. This is a very interesting oak. This is the Cleveland oak. They say that Grover Cleveland, one of our presidents, used to take naps under here. He was a friend of Jefferson's.
0: Uh-huh.
1: And it's over 350 years old.
2: 350 years?
1: Yes. You see how the limbs go?
0: And limbs go into the ground.
1: Right.
2: It's amazing.
0: You see all that Spanish moss.
1: Yes. We lost a lot of the Spanish moss. Some of it would hang almost to the ground.
0: Yeah.
1: For the hurricane.
0: Uh-huh.
1: But it'll come back.
2: What do you do then?

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lady's house. And I sit down, oh, on a step. She said, come on in now, buddy, you know my home. Husband just now left. Showing up just now left. Showing up just now left.

by Sonny Boy Williamson. Check up on my pain, found out what's going on. 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

0: Lajdan.
1: Nou, je hoort het. Je hoort ook nog die triangle er tussendoor.
2: Dat is overwegend een blanke party hier, hè?
1: Ja. Zullen ze even een omstander vragen wat het is? Precies.
3: Madam, can I ask you a question? What is it all about?
4: Asian people come promote their festival while they're over here, and then we go over there and promote theirs.
1: Aha.
2: What kind of festival is this?
4: This one? I don't know. This lady in the yellow shirt can tell you all about it. She's the
1: Church Point Boogie Festival.
4: Yeah, she's the promoter.
1: Uh huh.
4: Yeah.
2: I see.
5: Hi, Stacy. And this is Mrs. Hallmark, a county commissioner. He can tell you all about it. I don't know who these guys are.
6: Oh, my goodness. Why don't you get eaten?
5: No. I need quotes from you.
2: We're Dutch Radio.
3: From Holland.
2: Dutch Radio from Europe.
6: Dutch Radio? Radio from Europe?
2: Yeah.
5: I'm from Port Arthur News.
2: You're from the Port Arthur News?
5: Yeah. What are you doing over here?
2: Well, we're traveling around and making radio programs. He's a blues singer in Holland.
5: Oh, yeah.
2: We are looking for the roots of the blues in the States.
5: Really?
2: Yeah.
5: Hey, why don't y'all come over here and let me interview y'all for our paper, will you?
2: Oh, maybe. That's okay.
5: Yeah? That'd be great. That's my photographer over there.
2: So, yeah.
5: That'd be great. Would y'all do that?
2: Yeah, okay.
5: Oh, yeah.
2: Okay.
5: As soon as we get through here?
2: Yeah. We're going, we like to go to the museum over here.
5: Yeah.
6: Of Texas.
2: Yeah.
7: A lot of the people in this part of Texas came from Louisiana in the early 40s when the war was going on. So many of the young people had to go off to war, and a lot of these refineries and shipyards that we had in this area needed workers tremendously. So what they did, they put out the word, and so many of the people from Louisiana and all in East Texas and all came here to work in the shipyards and refineries during the war, and they just settled here. And so we've still got their heritage and all here, and the Cajuns.
2: They settled here, but they held their own culture.
7: Yes, they did.
2: Yeah.
7: Yes, they sure did. And you know, a lot of the little kids didn't learn how to speak English until they got into schools, the public school system, and they were taught English because their parents still taught French.
2: What's so special on their culture?
7: Oh, I think their food. I think that their good liveliness, their dancing, their fun. It's a great culture. Food, particularly, there's nothing like Cajun food. And they love their music. Cajun music is just, and they've got their own brand. It's not any like it.
2: And the special way they dance.
7: In the way they dance. Yeah. And it's just inherited from one generation to the next, and they do a great job. And we're so glad whenever they come over here. And a lot of our people, their grandparents or their other kin folks live in Louisiana, and it's almost like we're part of Louisiana.

0: What kind of festival is this?
1: Well, they're going to have a festival in Church Point, Louisiana to promote their culture and what. And so they come over here to Texas and tell us about it, see? Uh-huh. And we've tried to make them a good accommodations for them. And they'll say, come over here. We'll say we're glad to have you, and we'll try to make your event.
2: Kind of exchange, too.
1: Yes. Yeah. Yes, we're supportive with each other.
3: Church Point Festival.
1: Yeah.
3: When will that be held?
1: Their Church Point Festival will be June 4th, 5th, and 6th in Church Point, Louisiana. And so we're declaring today is Church Point Buggy Riders Day. We're going to give them a proclamation.
2: And reminding all of our
1: people in Southeast Texas to go visit them on their day.
3: That's why all these antique cars are here.
1: Yes.
3: Yeah.
1: And they've got their band, and they're wearing their kind of their native costume. Well,
3: what's the name of the band? Do you know that?
1: I really don't know.
2: Well, they sound good. They sound good anyway.
4: Look at them.
3: Relaxed music.
4: Over to the office.

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2: En door vlak Noorsten. 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De composer of het hele bekende nummer Jolie Blanc.
3: Oh ja, Jolie Blanc, ja.
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3: Blanc.
2: Dolly Parton en wie allemaal niet. Nee. Dat was van Harry Coates.
3: Ja. En Johnny Preston, die ken ik ook nog van vroeger. Van Running Bear was een heel bekende.
2: Hooggrote beer.
3: Ja, inderdaad, ja. Die. 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
2: Tex Ritter is weer in de countrywereld waar in deze nabijheid ook ergens een park naar genoemd is. 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Toch mooi dat ze zoiets doet.
3: Dit is een heel mooie. Heel mooi museumje over wat er hier op muziekgebied gebeurd is. Dat is echt prachtig.
4: Sam Monroe.
2: Hallo, Albert Haar.
4: How are you?
3: Harry Muskie.
4: How are you? Glad to see you.
3: Thank you.
2: You're the director of this museum?
4: I'm president of the Port Arthur Historical Society, which operates the Museum of the Gulf Coast. And this is a temporary home for the museum here in Gates Memorial Library. Mm-hmm. We have purchased a building 3 blocks from here.
3: Yeah, the lady told me from the paper. She said that you were busy to
4: raising the funds.
3: Yeah.
4: And the project is costing $1.1 million. And we've raised to date about 70% of it.
3: Uh-huh.
4: So we're not through yet, but we've made a lot of progress. The idea is to tell about the people, what we call the pop culture of the Texas, Louisiana Gulf Coast.
3: Oh, yeah.
4: Through the museum.
3: And it's amazing to see how many people came from this, from Port Arthur.
4: Yes. There's a significant contribution being made in popular culture by people from Port Arthur and from this immediate area. I don't know the number now, but it's in the list is not complete because we discover people all the time that we didn't know about before.
3: Hmm.
4: The motion picture Gone with the Wind, which was really the motion picture of another generation.
3: Yes. Clark Abel.
4: Evelyn Keyes, one of the who played Sue Ellen in that motion picture, is from Port Arthur, and we'd recently added her to the list, and so we make these discoveries all the time.
3: So you can't find a reason why they came all from here. It's
4: Do you think it's the water?
3: No. Could be.
4: I don't know. I think the merging of Texas and Louisiana, the cultural influences, the ethnic influences, the Cajun people, the Black Americans, the Hispanic Americans. There are a lot of interesting mergings and blendings that take place in this part of the country. I think that has something to do with it. Mm-hmm. I think there is certainly a motivation on the part of these people to make it And if they can make it here, I guess they feel they can make it anywhere.
3: Yeah.
4: I think our proximity to Houston has something to do with it. Houston is the fourth largest city in America, and we're only 100 miles from Houston. And if you can get a little attention in this market, then you can ride that vehicle into Houston.
3: Yeah. I think so.
4: So I think that has something to do with it. Yeah. And in the music field, back in the 50s, the vehicle wasn't so much Houston as it was New Orleans. And New Orleans is only about a four-hour drive from here. And so I think those are factors in it, certainly.
3: Yeah, I think so, yes.
4: Did you meet Huey Moe, Huey P. Moe?
3: No.
4: Huey was a record producer, and I first met him. He was a barber.
3: Oh.
4: Yeah, cut hair. And he had a hobby of recording bands, and he had a little radio show, and I was his engineer. And he would play Cajun music and speak French to the people, and he would sell that airtime. And so he began to record a number of the people from this area, and he made a significant contribution by putting the music on tape. Another man who I was acquainted well with was Bill Hall. Bill was the discoverer of the Big Bopper, and then he went on to have a great career in Nashville with a guy named Jack Clements, who was an engineer.
5: And
4: Clements Clements doesn't get the recognition he should. He's a very quiet and soft-spoken person, but he was actually the engineer that recorded all those original Elvis Presley, Johnny Cash, Jerry Lee Lewis.
3: Sam Phillips Studios.
4: He was Sam Phillips' engineer.
3: Uh-huh.
4: Sam gets the credit, but Jack Clements was a significant player in that. And Clements took an interest in Bill Hall, and they had a partnership, and they did George Jones. They did several hits for George Jones. Janis Joplin and I went all the way through school together. And her mom worked over at the college, and Janis worked here as a student assistant in the library. And Janis did not, she was interested in folk music when I knew her. And it was later when she moved and left Port Arthur and went to Austin, she started singing blues. And then in California, of course, she became a rock legend. And so I've known these people and worked with them. And with my knowledge of these persons and their contributions, the idea was a natural one that we should provide an exhibit on to tell this story, because it wasn't put together in one place. The story was fragmented so that you didn't get the full picture unless you had some specific knowledge. So that's, and then people would come by and say, well, do you have any information on Janis Joplin? Where does she live? Where does she go to school? Robert Rauschenberg, who's an abstract expressionist.
3: Painter,
4: People would ask me about him. And so we thought, well, why don't we put together some
3: material?
4: Is he
3: from here too?
4: He's from Port Arthur.
3: I didn't know that.
4: And we've got some of his work over here.
3: Oh, yeah.
4: And I'll show you that in just a minute. But anyway, so to make a long story short, we just started collecting these items. And then the families began to support us in this effort, and we put all these pieces together, the memorabilia related to their careers and to their early life in Port Arthur on various people.
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ever loved. How could we end up in a place like this? Then I remember what my mama tried to tell me when I was just a little girl. She said, girl, when you're down and you're lost,